0: A műsorszám termékmegjelenítést tartalmazott.
1: Angol nyelvű hírek a Retro Rádióban.
2: Bat-watching, beach explorations and sniff walks. How nature can provide a tonic for loneliness. You're listening to the English news section. Good morning. There's an ever-growing list of the benefits of natural prescriptions. Now researchers say nature could offer a cure for loneliness too. According to BBC News, in the 1980s, in a public health bid to help stressed urban workers heal through nature, the Japanese government invested in a campaign for Shinrin-yoku, or forest bathing. In recent decades, Japanese researchers have linked forest bathing to lower blood pressure, a stabilized nervous system, fewer stress hormones, boosted immune function, and reduced anxiety, depression, anger, and fatigue. According to the late naturalist Edward Wilson, these health benefits are a product of biophilia, an innate love of nature that underpins our near-universal tendency to interact with plants, animals, and other humans. By making us feel calmer and present, spending time in nature has the potential to help us overcome the self-destructive thinking patterns that can inadvertently increase loneliness. Now, in a first-of-its-kind global nature-based social prescribing experiment, early findings suggest time spent with others in nature could dramatically change conversation on health, healthcare, and loneliness. Jill Litt, an environmental studies and public health researcher at the University of Colorado Boulder, US, says when people are outside, they talk about being relaxed, being away from it all, how it just makes them feel good. She adds, nature happens to be very good at making people ready for a change, vulnerable and open to new experiences. DNA analysis has identified the remains found in a car in the Columbia River as those of an Oregon family that went missing in 1958 while on a trip to find Christmas greenery, authorities said. According to NBC News, the state medical examiner's office has identified parents Kenneth and Barbara Martin and their daughter Barbie from remains located in the river within the wreckage of the car, the Hood River County Sheriff's Office said. The Ford Station Wagon, thought to belong to the family, was found in 2024 by a diver who had been looking for it for several years. The family vanished in December of 1958. The bodies of two of the family's children were found months after the disappearance, but the other members never turned up. The search for the Martin family was a national news story at the time and led some to speculate about the possibility of foul play, with a $1,000 reward offered for information. In 2025, a record number of 21 dead grey whales were found in the broader San Francisco Bay. According to BBC News, so far this year, seven have died due to a combination of dwindling prey availability, climate change, and human causes, researchers say. The impressive grey whales have the longest annual migration of any mammal, traveling an approximate 15,000 to 20,000 kilometers round trip to breed. Many of those that turned up in the bay are adult and juvenile males that are heading to the Arctic. Notably, the whales observed are skinnier than they normally would be at this time of year, say Josephine Sloto, who led the study, and several other researchers. They don't have the energy reserves necessary to complete the entire migration back to the Arctic, so they may be driven into the bay by hunger, Sloto said to BBC. Dead or dying grey whales have also cropped up in Washington State and Oregon. Although they weren't included in Sloto's study, researchers believe changes in their behaviors could be related. A series of stunning findings about great apes' mental capabilities in recent years has transformed how we see our closest relatives. According to The Guardian, the Ape Initiative Facility in 2024 carried out an experiment which was the first to empirically test and document pretend play in a great ape species. In recent years, scientists have unearthed dozens of stunning findings about great apes' mental capabilities. Chimpanzees and bonobos can remember past groupmates for decades. When presented with stronger evidence, chimpanzees rationally revise their previously held beliefs. Western lowland gorillas engage in kissing behaviors. Orangutans, bonobos, chimpanzees and gorillas playfully tease one another. Bonobos will cooperate across social borders with outsiders. And chimpanzees have a quirky and obsessive fascination with crystals. Scientists are still endeavoring to truly understand the cognitive potential of our fellow primates. Humans and apes diverged from a common ancestry between 6 million and 9 million years ago. But unlike Homo sapiens, which has surged to a population of 8 billion, the other seven great ape species are struggling to survive. The Bornean, Sumatran and Tapanuli orangutan, eastern and western gorilla, chimpanzee and bonobo are all listed as endangered or critically endangered. Time may be running out to fully understand their inner worlds. The Strait of Gibraltar, which lies between the southern tip of Europe and the northwestern tip of Africa, holds a history of shipping and conflict in its waters. According to CNN, Spanish archaeologists say they identified 151 underwater archaeological sites, including 124 shipwrecks in the 29-square-mile bay, while conducting an archaeological survey between 2020 and 2023. The shipwrecks are from a range of eras and civilizations, including the ancient

in pregnancy could reduce their risk of heart attack, stroke and potentially early death through daily blood pressure checks at home, research suggests. According to The Guardian, women who regularly monitor their blood pressure in the weeks after giving birth and had doctors tailor their medication if needed had better functioning arteries 9 months later than those who received routine care, scientists found. Paul Leeson, a professor of cardiovascular medicine who led the study, said the findings suggested that the weeks after birth provided a powerful and often overlooked opportunity to protect women's future health. By simply monitoring blood pressure at home, new mothers with hypertensive pregnancies can protect their bodies from future damage, he said. He hoped the work would pave the way for wider use of home monitoring so that more women could benefit. A trial of artificial intelligence technology in care homes has shown a significant reduction in falls and ambulance call-outs. According to BBC News, 6 care homes across Dorset took part in the pilot that used AI sound and motion-based sensors in residents' rooms. When they detect changes in sound during the night, they send an alert to staff via their handheld device. The pilot saw ambulance call-outs reduced by 2/3, with the need for hospital transfers down by almost 80%. The technology picks up sounds and motion that could indicate potential issues such as signs of distress, choking or coughing, as well as requests for assistance and restlessness during sleep or getting out of bed. According to Dorset Council, the trial had significant success at 5 of the 6 care homes taking part. The total number of falls declined by 50%, the number of unwitnessed bedroom falls fell by 60%, ambulance call-outs reduced by 64%, and transfers to hospitals fell by almost 80%. Levels of some of the most dangerous PFAS compounds have dramatically fallen in Canadian seabird eggs, which the authors of a new peer-reviewed study say illustrates how regulations are effective. According to The Guardian, researchers looked at PFAS levels in the eggs of northern gannets in the St. Lawrence Seaway Basin over a 55-year period. Raphael Lavoie, a co-author and ecotoxicologist with Environment and Climate Change Canada, called the findings good news. "We see this incredible rise to a peak where concentrations seem to be higher than toxicological threshold for those birds. Then it really decreases in a nice way," Lavoie said, and added the regulations are having a good effect. PFAS are a class of at least 16,000 chemicals commonly used to make products resist water, stains and heat. They are called forever chemicals because they do not naturally break down and they are linked to a range of health issues such as cancer, thyroid disease, kidney problems and decreased immunity. Human children often copy their friends' preferences for toys or clothes, while adults are prone to jumping on popular diets or lifestyle trends. Now it turns out that this sort of imitation is not unique to our species, as white parrots learn to try new foods by copying their peers, a new study suggests. According to CNN, the researchers studied more than 700 white sulfur-crested cockatoos across 5 roosting communities in central Sydney. 2 parrots from a Balmoral Beach community and 2 from a Clifton Gardens community were trained, after being initially very averse, to eat almonds that are artificially dyed either blue or red, respectively. Then a food dispenser containing both colored almonds was introduced into the communities in daily sessions for 10 days. After seeing the trained parrots take them, curious individuals started eating the colored almonds in the Balmoral Beach community within 7 minutes and in the Clifton Gardens community in less than 1 minute, according to the study. In both roosts, the parrots ate both colors from day one. In a third community where there were no trained cockatoos, it took 4 days for the parrots to try the novel food items. By the end of the 20-day experiment, 349 individuals across 5 communities were eating colored almonds, according to the study. Since juveniles move around more,
Copying what the locals are doing might be very important to quickly learn about novel opportunities that are safe, similar to how humans might pick a restaurant by seeing

0: one has the most diners, the researchers say and add. Soulful crested cockatoos have done very well in urban areas across Australia, and one key to their success is that they carefully take note of what other cockatoos are doing. An experimental pancreatic cancer drug that's been shown to double survival in patients with advanced stages of the disease is poised to revolutionize the way the cancer is treated, oncologists say. According to NBC News, the drug called Daraxonrasib has already been fast-tracked for approval by the Food and Drug Administration. At the beginning of May, the agency said it would permit the drug maker to give the drug to patients outside of clinical trials in an expanded access program. In April, the drug maker released early findings from its phase 3 clinical trial of the drug, which found that patients who got Daraxonrasib in addition to chemotherapy saw double the survival time compared with patients who just got chemotherapy. In the middle of May, results from an earlier phase of the clinical trial were published in the New England Journal of Medicine, showing that in patients whose cancer had spread to other parts of the body, Daraxonrasib stopped tumors from getting worse for more than 8 months and kept patients alive for up to nearly a year and a half. The results represent an extraordinary advance in treating pancreatic cancer. The disease is usually found only after it's spread elsewhere in the body. Even with chemotherapy, many patients don't live more than a year after diagnosis. Just 3% of patients diagnosed with metastatic pancreatic cancer are alive 5 years later, according to the American Cancer Society. Almost half of UK adults spend less than 3 hours a week in natural settings such as gardens, parks, fields or woods, according to a new poll. For 1 in 10, it is less than 1 hour, reports The Guardian. However, 90% of UK adults had rosy memories of the excitement and the feeling of freedom that outdoor play had brought them, the survey found. The poll of 2,000 people carried out for the Wildlife Trust found that almost two-thirds of people said they had spent more than half their free time outside in childhood. Spending time in nature is known to significantly benefit physical and mental health. Previous research has shown that regular access to green spaces reduces GP visits by 28%. Regarding children, more than three-quarters of them said they wanted to spend more time in nature, according to a 2024 poll for the National Trust. But it found two-thirds of parents were able to take their children to nature spaces only once a week or less, with accessibility the main barrier. A 2016 poll suggested that three-quarters of UK children spent less time outside than people in prison. Thank you for listening to the English News section. Have a nice day.
1: A műsorszám termékmegjelenítést tartalmaz. 12 éven aluliak számára nem ajánlott.
2: És most minden idők legnagyobb slágerei az ország leghallgatottabb rádió.

Yes, the bad times in life is like a telephone. You never know when it's a go ring. But when it ring, just pick it up and receive. When you finish, put down the receiver and carry on. 'Cause the sun will always shine.